0: 24 horas de música.
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Your old man's Trans Am and Kodachrome. Your old man's Trans Am and Kodachrome. Your old man's Trans Am and Kodachrome.

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When I think of that summer of hope I choke. 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

let you stay in the film business. I like a bit of a cabal. I don't send them solicitors letters. I plug them.